imagination. Imagine. This nation living in a world of freedom. 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Is this real? Are real?

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This DJ is about to take you on a ride through the decades of music. Be prepared for something new. Something special. Something remarkable. It's time to welcome your host.

0: just like that.
1: I move you move.
0: Just like that.
1: Hear me, AKJ, turn that back. I move you move.
0: Just like that.
1: I move you move.
0: Just like that.
1: I move you move.
0: Just like that.
1: I move you move.
0: Just like that.

music saves my soul. My soul, my soul, my soul, my soul, my soul, my soul. The beat saves my life. My life, my life, my life, my life. Tonight, the DJ saves my night.

0: Attention. This DJ is about to take you on a ride through the decades of music. Be prepared for something new. Something special. Something remarkable. It's time to welcome your host.
1: And now, please give you the best world unusual dance music that exists. He combines on his own label. The man, the legend, the DJ, Mr. Hans Zanders.

0: Attention. This DJ is about to take you on a ride through the decades of music. Be prepared for something new. Something special. Something remarkable. It's time to welcome your host.
1: And now, me, who's give you the best world unusual dance music that exists. He combines on his own lane. The man, the legend, the DJ, Mr. Hans Zanders.

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This DJ is about to take you on a ride through the decades of music. Be prepared for something new. Something special. Something remarkable. It's time to welcome your host.

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This DJ is about to take you on a ride through the decades of music. Be prepared for something new. Something special. Something remarkable. It's time to welcome your host.

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This DJ is about to take you on a ride through the decades of music. Be prepared for something new. Something special. Something remarkable. It's time to welcome your host.

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Ladies and gentlemen, are you ready?

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It's called Passion. And it's gonna be released next week. One more time, give it up for Nifra.

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This DJ is about to take you on a ride through the decades of music. Be prepared for something new. Something special. Something remarkable. It's time to welcome your host.